0: Dan Olsen in the morning.
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0: Ben Olsen in the morning. 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

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Smoky and 85 today with storm chances in the afternoon. Same thing again tomorrow. Sheboygan's Point with Imagine Dragons.

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13: Smoky and hazy, 85 again today. Storm chances this afternoon and tonight. Same thing tomorrow, and then 80 and sunny for Wednesday and Thursday this week.
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Researchers have developed something called the Phantom Twist. It's a drone that spins up to 25 times per second, making it nearly invisible to the human eye. Sheboygan's Point, the most music in the morning with the band Camino.

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0: and Halsey, the most music in the morning on Sheboygan's 104.5 and 96.1 The Point. Another one of those air quality alert kinds of days today. Yeah, wildfire, Canadian wildfire smoke, and northern Minnesota wildfire smoke again today. Smoky 85 today. And into the day tomorrow, too. Storm chances this afternoon into this evening, and again tomorrow afternoon into tomorrow evening. So smoky and 85 today and tomorrow, and storms in the afternoon and evening today and tomorrow. 80 and sunny Wednesday and Thursday. It's 60 here now. It's Sheboygan's 104.5 and 96.1 The Point. The most music in the morning, and more of it after headlines.
1: An air quality advisory remains in effect for Sheboygan and the surrounding counties as smoke from wildfires in Canada and Minnesota continues to affect our area. And while we will see better air quality than we have for the past several days, officials say another surge of smoky air may be on the way as we move through the week. Of more immediate concern is the threat of severe thunderstorms tonight beginning to our west as supercells begin gathering into a squall line. Initial forecasts have that line approaching our area by 7 or 8 o'clock tonight, bringing the possibility of damaging winds over 70 miles an hour, hail that is larger than golf ball size, and possible EF2 or larger tornadoes with a 3 and 5 enhanced severe weather potential. Road construction continues. WHPL's Kevin Zimmerman has the latest updates.
2: Sheboygan's Department of Public Works has some unplanned tasks ahead of them as recent heat has buckled pavement on Broughton Drive. The area of concern is the block that fronts the YMCA between Wisconsin Avenue and Washington Court. DPW crews will remove and replace the concrete pavement at the pedestrian crossing in front of the Y, and people will need to use the crosswalks at either Wisconsin or Washington during the repairs. Detours have been put in place using Niagara Avenue, North 4th Street, and Penn Avenue, and for now there's been no completion date announced, as that will depend upon the weather. Kevin Zimmerman, WHPL News.
1: One man is dead following an accident in the town of Herman this morning. According to reports, the man crashed a Jaguar coupe into a cornfield near Garten and Bridgewood Roads. The driver was the only person in the car. No other vehicles involved. Cause of the accident is under investigation. A woman was rescued from the water in Fireman's Park in Elkhart Lake over the weekend. Crews arriving on scene found the woman being pulled from the water by family members and visitors at the beach. EMS crews took over the rescue and transported the woman to an area hospital. She is expected to recover. In the WHPL newsroom, I'm Stace King.
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0: the most music in the morning on Sheboygan's 104.5 and 96.1 The Point. Smoky, hazy, 85 again today and tomorrow. Storm chances this afternoon into this evening. Again, tomorrow afternoon into tomorrow evening. 80 and sunny for Wednesday and Thursday. 60 here now at Sheboygan's Point. 5 random fun fast facts and a 6:30 clock radio classic coming up after headlines.
1: An air quality advisory remains in effect for Sheboygan and the surrounding counties. The smoke from wildfires in Canada and Minnesota continues to affect our area. And while we will see better air quality than we have for the past several days, officials say another surge of smoky air may be on the way as we move through the week. Of more immediate concern is the threat of severe thunderstorms tonight beginning to our west as supercells begin gathering into a squall line. Initial forecasts have that line approaching our area by 7 or 8 o'clock tonight, bringing the possibility of damaging winds over 70 miles an hour, hail that is larger than golf ball size, and possible EF2 or larger tornadoes with a 3 in 5 enhanced severe weather potential. Road construction continues. WHPL's Kevin Zimmerman has the latest updates.
2: Sheboygan's Department of Public Works has some unplanned tasks ahead of them as recent heat has buckled pavement on Broughton Drive. The area of concern is the block that fronts the YMCA between Wisconsin Avenue and Washington Court. DPW crews will remove and replace the concrete pavement at the pedestrian crossing in front of the Y, and people will need to use the crosswalks at either Wisconsin or Washington during the repairs. Detours have been put in place using Niagara Avenue, North 4th Street, and Penn Avenue, and for now there's been no completion date announced as that will depend upon the weather. Kevin Zimmerman, WHPL News.
1: One man is dead following an accident in the town of Herman this morning. According to reports, the man crashed a Jaguar coupe into a cornfield near Garten and Bridgewood Roads. The driver was the only person in the car. No other vehicles involved. Cause of the accident is under investigation. A woman was rescued from the water in Fireman's Park in Elkhart Lake over the weekend. Crews arriving on scene found the woman being pulled from the water by family members and visitors at the beach. EMS crews took over the rescue and transported the woman to an area hospital. She is expected to recover. In the WHPL newsroom, I'm Stace Keene.
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0: 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Smoky, hazy, 85 with a wildfire smoke again today and tomorrow. Storm chances this afternoon and again overnight tonight, again tomorrow afternoon and tomorrow night. 85 in the smoky sun and haze today and tomorrow. 80 and sunny Wednesday, Thursday. 62 here now at Sheboygan's 104.5 and 96.1 The Point. 6:30 clock radio classic and 5 random fun fast facts just ahead here on Sheboygan's Point. Game changer for a lot of Costco shoppers. Are you a Costco shopper? Maybe you know a Costco shopper. I'm not a typical Costco shopper. I mean, I'm not a member or anything per se, but I have been there. I've never I've never gotten out of there for less than $300-$400. Right? Buy a bunch of stuff you don't need, or a lot of something, maybe, that you only wanted a little something of. Costco has added a new menu item to their food court menu. Oh, yeah, the $1.50 is the hot dog, the dollar giant $1.50 hot dog. It still remains on the menu. The retail giant now offers chicken strips along with other popular food court items. According to Costco, a single order includes 5 large chicken strips. It's enough for 2 people, really. And a container of dipping sauce for just $6.99. The item was tested in stores earlier this year and is now being reported at Costco warehouses nationwide. Costco chicken strips. Game changer. Last I knew, too, I don't know if this has changed. Last I knew, you did not have to be a member to eat in the food court at Costco. I mean, that was many years ago, so maybe they've changed that. But yeah, I don't know why you would, but okay. If you wanted the giant hot dog or chicken strips maybe now, or the pizza slice or whatever, you could do that without having to be a member. So I don't know how you get in though, right? They pat you down. Sheboygan's point.

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4: Lakeshore weather.
0: Smoky, hazy, and 85 today and tomorrow. Chances for scattered showers and thunderstorms. Some could be strong or severe this afternoon into this evening. And again, tomorrow afternoon into tomorrow evening. So smoky and hazy, 85 both today and tomorrow. Afternoon storms. Both today and tomorrow. And then sunny and 80 for Wednesday and Thursday. 62 here now at Sheboygan's Point. 6:30 Clock Radio Classic powered by Pleasant View Realty. He turns 79 years old today. 79 years old today. Remember when this song changed your life? Carlos Santana and Rob Thomas.

0: a slow rolling Monday morning, right? Sheboygan's 104.5 and 96.1. Sheboygan's Point. Hey, wake up. Smoky, hazy, 85 today and tomorrow. Storm chances in the afternoon, both this afternoon and this evening. And again, tomorrow afternoon and tomorrow evening, too. Some sunshine at 80 Wednesday and Thursday. 62 here now at Sheboygan's 104.5 and 96.1 The Point. You drop something in the toilet. Depending on what it is, do you go back for it? Right? The story coming up after headlines.
1: An air quality advisory remains in effect for Sheboygan and the surrounding counties as smoke from wildfires in Canada and Minnesota continues to affect our area. While we will see some better air quality than we have for the past several days, officials say we may see another surge of smoky air as we move back through the week. Due to the unhealthy air quality, City of Sheboygan canceled their large item collection event this past Saturday, but there are three more events planned. The next one will take place on August 15th. Crispy lawn and struggling crops are becoming more common as drought has returned to Sheboygan County. 43%, or roughly the northern half of Sheboygan County, along with adjacent areas of surrounding counties, are included in the moderate drought, while the remainder is experiencing abnormally dry conditions. The declining conditions come after rainfall fell short during both June and July so far, and that hot weather has only increased the dry conditions. The Sheboygan Fair is celebrating their 175th birthday this year. Tickets are now on sale for all of the grandstand events, including the tractor pulls, bull and barrel racing, and the musical headliner, Chase Matthew. The fair runs from Thursday, September 3rd through Monday, September 7th. Tickets and info are available at shebcofair.com. The Sheboygan Department of Public Works has announced that Broughton Drive between Wisconsin Avenue and Washington Court will be closed for repairs. Officials say the heat has caused the pavement to buckle. Public Works employees will be removing and replacing the concrete pavement located at the pedestrian crossing in front of the YMCA.
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0: It is a Mystery Box Monday on Sheboygan's Point. 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We don't know what's in it. 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An unidentified man was rescued from a portable restroom waste tank in Kansas City after getting trapped for 8 or 9 hours while trying to retrieve a dropped Mountain Dew bottle. Just leave it. Serious, if it's a key fob, okay, maybe. If it's a cell phone, maybe. If your glasses, maybe. A ring or jewelry, maybe. Mountain Dew? Situation was discovered by a collection driver who flagged down police after finding the unit locked. It's a Port-a-John. Firefighters cut the unit open to free the man, who was rinsed off with a fire hose and walked away after declining medical treatment. Some of his dignity, maybe. Restroom company officials warn the public to turn this into a social media... maybe a warning, not a trend. I don't know. People are going to, like, go after stuff. I wouldn't think that that would inspire anybody. Ugh. So nasty. So nasty. I mean, they're nasty just to use, let alone to go get something in. 648, Sheboygan's 104.5 and 96.1 The Point.
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0: most music in the morning on Sheboygan's Point. Smoky, hazy, 85 today and tomorrow. Looks like some scattered showers or thunderstorms. Some could be, potentially anyway, could be strong or severe this afternoon into this evening and again tomorrow afternoon into tomorrow evening. Otherwise, smoky, 85. Start to today and tomorrow. 80 and sunny Wednesday, Thursday, 64 here now at Sheboygan's Point. Time for headlines.
1: An air quality advisory remains in effect for Sheboygan and the surrounding counties as smoke from wildfires in Canada and Minnesota continues to affect our area. And while we will see better air quality than we have for the past several days, officials say another surge of smoky air may be on the way as we move through the week. Of more immediate concern is the threat of severe thunderstorms tonight beginning to our west as supercells begin gathering into a squall line. Initial forecasts have that line approaching our area by 7 or 8 o'clock tonight, bringing the possibility of damaging winds over 70 miles an hour, hail that is larger than golf ball size, and possible EF2 or larger tornadoes with a 3 and 5 enhanced severe weather potential. Road construction continues. WHPL's Kevin Zimmerman has the latest updates.
2: Sheboygan's Department of Public Works has some unplanned tasks ahead of them as recent heat has buckled pavement on Broughton Drive. The area of concern is the block that fronts the YMCA between Wisconsin Avenue and Washington Court. DPW crews will remove and replace the concrete pavement at the pedestrian crossing in front of the Y, and people will need to use the crosswalks at either Wisconsin or Washington during the repairs. Detours have been put in place using Niagara Avenue, North 4th Street, and Penn Avenue, and for now there's been no completion date announced as that will depend upon the weather. Kevin Zimmerman, WHPL News.
1: One man is dead following an accident in the town of Herman this morning. According to reports, the man crashed a Jaguar coupe into a cornfield near Garten and Bridgewood Roads. The driver was the only person in the car. No other vehicles involved. Cause of the accident is under investigation. A woman was rescued from the water in Fireman's Park in Elkhart Lake over the weekend. Crews arriving on scene found the woman being pulled from the water by family members and visitors at the beach. EMS crews took over the rescue and transported the woman to an area hospital. She is expected to recover. In the WHPL newsroom, I'm Stace Keen.
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0: 721 Sheboygan's Point, smoky, hazy, 85 today and tomorrow. Scattered showers, thunderstorms could be strong, severe, maybe late into the afternoon, into this evening. Same deal tomorrow, too, but yeah, some scattered showers and thunderstorms going to be part of this afternoon again tomorrow afternoon into tomorrow evening. 80 and sunny Wednesday, Thursday. 64 here now at Sheboygan's Point. Entertainment news nuggets just ahead here on Sheboygan's Point. It is also a Mystery Box Monday. Mystery Box Monday winning. 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I wonder what is inside the mystery box that you're going to win. 920-208-1045. 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Mystery Box Mondays with Sheboygan Discount Warehouse and Sheboygan's Point. Viral social media video is sparking an intense debate over privacy rights after a woman discovered an AI-powered camera system continuously recording audio and video inside of an Audi loaner vehicle. You know, when you go have your car serviced, they give you a loaner vehicle. All right. It restricted her from discussing confidential patient information for her medical job. The system, suspected to be a drive cam, uses artificial intelligence to issue real-time alerts for distracted driving, speeding, seatbelt noncompliance. You know, it's going to remind you when you're breaking the law. Online comments shared similar tracking concerns, while neither Audi nor the dealership have released a statement regarding how the collected data is stored, accessed, or utilized. Yeah, are they spying on you? I mean, is the car that you own spying on you? Probably. What do they do with that information? Yeah, you don't know. Do you need to know? Maybe there are some privacy concerns there with some of that, right? 724, Sheboygan's 104.5 and 96.1 The Point with Hozier, Too Sweet on Sheboygan's Point.

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3: Entertainment news nuggets on Sheboygan's Point. Christopher Nolan's The Odyssey had a stunning box office debut, earning over $124 million to achieve the year's third highest opening. It trailed only to Toy Story 5 and the Super Mario Galaxy movie. The three-hour R-rated action epic made history as the first film shot entirely with IMAX cameras. Disney's live-action Moana remake finished a distant second with $19 million in its second weekend. The Rolling Stones have tied the Beatles' record on the British charts after their new album Foreign Tongues reached number one on the UK's official album chart. This marks the Stones' 15th number one album, leaving both bands just behind Robbie Williams, who holds the record with 16 number one albums in the UK. And the Television Academy is moving five categories out of the official NBC telecast to earlier ceremonies on September 5th and 6th in an effort to revitalize the ceremony. The Primetime Emmys telecast is slated for September 14th on NBC. Entertainment news nuggets on Sheboygan's Point.
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3: Are you of the generation where your parents used to tell you that TV would rot your brain? Right? It's so close, the TV. Don't watch too much TV, it'll rot you. Never said anything about the radio, did they? Coming up next here, Sheboygan's Point. Smoky, hazy, 85 today and tomorrow. Storm chances this afternoon and again tomorrow afternoon into tomorrow evening and tonight too. So, yeah, pretty much the same thing. Smoky, hazy, 85 today and tomorrow. Storm chances this afternoon, again tomorrow afternoon and evening. 80 and sunshine Wednesday and Thursday. 66 here now at Sheboygan's Point with Teddy Swims.

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0: in the morning on Sheboygan's 104.5 and 96.1 Sheboygan's Points. Remember how your parents used to say it'll rot your brain, you watch TV too much, or you sit too close, or I mean, whatever it was, for whatever reason, right? And then it was the internet for a while. You never heard that about the radio, though. Ever. Never happened. Nope. Continuing with that message. Coming up, this is something from the Well Duh file, I think. Like we needed a study for this. Coming up next here on Sheboygan's Point. Hang on. Smoky 85 today and tomorrow. Looks like there is a shot at some scattered showers or thunderstorms. Some could be strong or severe this afternoon into tonight. Again, tomorrow afternoon into tomorrow night. The sunnier it is today, the sunnier clear sky it is today, the more the higher chance that we have those storms this afternoon. If it's cloudy and foggy, the less of a chance this afternoon. So keep an eye on that. It's just weather aware kind of day, right? Storms then overnight tonight and again tomorrow. Late afternoon into this evening. 80 and sunny Wednesday, Thursday. 66 here now at Sheboygan's Point. Time for headlines.
1: An air quality advisory remains in effect for Sheboygan and the surrounding counties as smoke from wildfires in Canada and Minnesota continues to affect our area. And while we will see better air quality than we have for the past several days, officials say another surge of smoky air may be on the way as we move through the week. Of more immediate concern is the threat of severe thunderstorms tonight beginning to our west as supercells begin gathering into a squall line. Initial forecasts have that line approaching our area by 7 or 8 o'clock tonight, bringing the possibility of damaging winds over 70 miles an hour, hail that is larger than golf ball size, and possible EF2 or larger tornadoes with a 3 in 5 enhanced severe weather potential. Road construction continues. WHBL's Kevin Zimmerman has the latest updates.
2: Sheboygan's Department of Public Works has some unplanned tasks ahead of them as recent heat has buckled pavement on Broughton Drive. The area of concern is the block that fronts the YMCA between Wisconsin Avenue and Washington Court. DPW crews will remove and replace the concrete pavement at the pedestrian crossing in front of the Y, and people will need to use the crosswalks at either Wisconsin or Washington during the repairs. Detours have been put in place using Niagara Avenue, North 4th Street, and Penn Avenue, and for now there's been no completion date announced as that will depend upon the weather. Kevin Zimmerman, WHBL News.
1: One man is dead following an accident in the town of Herman this morning. According to reports, the man crashed a Jaguar coupe into a cornfield near Garten and Bridgewood Roads. The driver was the only person in the car, no other vehicles involved. Cause of the accident is under investigation. A woman was rescued from the water in Fireman's Park in Elkhart Lake over the weekend. Crews arriving on scene found the woman being pulled from the water by family members and visitors at the beach. EMS crews took over the rescue and transported the woman to an area hospital. She is expected to recover. In the WHBL newsroom, I'm Stace King.
0: Another quick traffic alert for you. It'll be the northbound off ramp of I-43 at 28. So at Washington Avenue, imagine you're going north on I-43 to get off at 28. You won't be able to do that. If they haven't closed it already, they will be this afternoon into this evening. Looks like that's going to be a thing this afternoon into this evening for sure. So throwing that out there anyway, too. Did you have a good weekend? Took a couple days off. Was in the Wisconsin Dells. Did not go to a water park. That's how you know you're old. When you go to the Dells for something and you don't even go to the water park. Was there to DJ friends of mine, Katie and Jerry's wedding. So congratulations to the Deans. And congratulations and happy wedding day, seriously. It was a lot of fun. So anyway, always fun to get away for a little while, too. All right, hopefully you had an awesome weekend, too. There's a lot going on this weekend, too. And with the smoke and the haze and all that, some outdoor plans got pushed around and

Men were most vulnerable to the changes, by the way. Women are like, yeah, we know. Frequent TV watching may cause long-term brain health issues. Doesn't say anything about the radio or the internet. Just throwing that out there. I'm sure TikTok is way up there. It's gotta be, right?

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0: sounds like she's had some mixed feelings going on there. What do you think? Ariana Grande. Hate that you made me love you. It's one of those double negative things, right? It's kind of like when somebody says, how you doing? You say, I'm not unwell. Oh, no. Now I have to break that down and figure out what that really means. Not unwell. Oh, then you're okay. Things are good. All right. Sheboygan's 104.5 and 96.1. Sheboygan's Point. It is a Mystery Box Monday in progress. Mystery Box Monday. We don't know what you're going to... I mean, it's a mystery box, right? That's the whole idea. All you have to do is text to win. Text on a Mystery Box Monday. The word is wonder. Text wonder to 920-208-1045. 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
1: An air quality advisory remains in effect for Sheboygan and the surrounding counties as smoke from wildfires in Canada and Minnesota continues to affect our area. While we will see some better air quality than we have for the past several days, officials say we may see another surge of smoky air as we move back through the week. Due to the unhealthy air quality, City of Sheboygan canceled their large item collection event this past Saturday, but there are three more events planned. The next one will take place on August 15th. Crispy lawns and struggling crops are becoming more common as drought has returned to Sheboygan County. 43%, or roughly the northern half of Sheboygan County, along with adjacent areas of surrounding counties, are included in the moderate drought, while the remainder is experiencing abnormally dry conditions. The declining conditions come after rainfall fell short during both June and July so far, and that hot weather has only increased the dry conditions. The Sheboygan Fair is celebrating their 175th birthday this year. Tickets are now on sale for all of the grandstand events, including the tractor pulls, bull and barrel racing, and the musical headliner, Chase Matthew. The fair runs from Thursday, September 3rd through Monday, September 7th. Tickets and info are available at shebcofair.com. The Sheboygan Department of Public Works has announced that Broughton Drive between Wisconsin Avenue and Washington Court will be closed for repairs. Officials say the heat has caused the pavement to buckle. Public Works employees will be removing and replacing the concrete pavement located at the pedestrian crossing in front of the YMCA. In the WHBL newsroom, I'm Stace Kane.
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0: Another air quality alert day with the Canadian wildfire smoke rolling in. We did get a little bit of a break from that, right? Saturday, and it was like, oh, take a deep breath. We're going to go back into that for a couple of days. Smoky 85 today, and some storm chances again this afternoon into this evening and overnight tonight. Same thing tomorrow. Hazy, smoky, 85 again tomorrow, and some scattered showers and thunderstorms. Some could be strong or severe again tomorrow into tomorrow evening, too. 80 and sunny then Wednesday and Thursday. It is 69 here now. It's Sheboygan's 104.5 and 96.1. Sheboygan's Point. Routine oil change turned into an expensive mishap when a car dropped nose first into an auto shop service pit while being guided by an employee. I've always wondered if this happens. Of course it does once in a while, right? As shown in a TikTok video. Yeah, and it's not AI, it's real. The video shows the vehicle suddenly lurched forward, became wedged and leaking fluids, requiring a $375 tow. pull it out of the, you know. It was an expected $50 service. The incident has sparked online debate regarding whether the driver or the employee's hand signals were at fault. You know, they guide you in, right, to drive in. So, whose fault was it? Routine oil change ends with an expensive repair. And they had to tow the vehicle out of the pit, the oil change place. Oh, man. Yikes. Gracie Abrams is the artist of the month online at WXERFM.com. Sheboygan's Point.

0: score. If I wanted to watch guys struggle to score, I'd probably go to Vreeky's in Sheboygan, right? See what I did there? Jason Mraz, the most music in the morning on The Point.
1: Well, you done me and you bet I felt it. I tried to beat you, but you're so hot.

85-year-old William Shatner will perform live for the first time with his heavy metal band at Riot Fest in Chicago in September. Sheboygan's Paul.

0: on Sheboygan's 104.5 and 96.1. Sheboygan's Point. Smoky, hazy, wildfire smoke out of Canada again today. We did get a breath of fresh air Saturday afternoon, and then air quality alerts went up again for yesterday afternoon and through the day today. Smoky 85 today. Some storm chances this afternoon into this evening. Some could be strong or severe. We'll monitor that for you. It's one of those weather aware days, as they say, right? Just keep an eye to the sky and we'll let you know if anything does become severe. Talking maybe some rain here within the next few hours, and then could see some storms into this afternoon and this evening. Same deal tomorrow. Smoky, 85, and then some storms maybe in the afternoon into the evening. 80 and sunny Wednesday and Thursday. 70 here now at Sheboygan's Points at 8:44. Time for headlines.
1: An air quality advisory remains in effect for Sheboygan and the surrounding counties as smoke from wildfires in Canada and Minnesota continues to affect our area. And while we will see better air quality than we have for the past several days, officials say another surge of smoky air may be on the way as we move through the week. Of more immediate concern is the threat of severe thunderstorms tonight beginning to our west as supercells begin gathering into a squall line. Initial forecasts have that line approaching our area by 7 or 8 o'clock tonight, bringing the possibility of damaging winds over 70 miles an hour, hail that is larger than golf ball size, and possible EF2 or larger tornadoes with a 3 and 5 enhanced severe weather potential. Road construction continues. WHPL's Kevin Zimmerman has the latest updates.
2: Sheboygan's Department of Public Works has some unplanned tasks ahead of them as recent heat has buckled pavement on Broughton Drive. The area of concern is the block that fronts the YMCA between Wisconsin Avenue and Washington Court. DPW crews will remove and replace the concrete pavement at the pedestrian crossing in front of the Y, and people will need to use the crosswalks at either Wisconsin or Washington during the repairs. Detours have been put in place using Niagara Avenue, North 4th Street, and Penn Avenue, and for now there's been no completion date announced as that will depend upon the weather. Kevin Zimmerman, WHBL News.
1: One man is dead following an accident in the town of Herman this morning. According to reports, the man crashed a Jaguar coupe into a cornfield near Garten and Bridgewood Roads. The driver was the only person in the car, no other vehicles involved. Cause of the accident is under investigation. A woman was rescued from the water in Fireman's Park in Elkhart Lake over the weekend. Crews arriving on scene found the woman being pulled from the water by family members and visitors at the beach. EMS crews took over the rescue and transported the woman to an area hospital. She is expected to recover. In the WHPL newsroom, I'm Stace King.
0: Just another quick traffic alert to pass along to you. Looks like I-43 northbound at 28 Washington Avenue there. The exit ramp will be closed. If it hasn't already closed for today, it will today into this afternoon and this evening as the road work continues there. So have to find an alternate route off of I-43 headed northbound at 28. Just passing that along. Sheboygan's 104.5 and 96.1 The Point at 8:45.
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14: 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Ben Olsen in the morning on Sheboygan's Point.

engineers have created something called the Phantom Twist, a drone that spins up to 25 times per second, making it nearly invisible to the human eye. Sheboygan's Point, Benson Boone can't wait to see you at Pfizer Forum in Milwaukee on Wednesday.

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12: Smoky and 85 today with some storm chances this afternoon and tonight. Same thing tomorrow, smoky and 85 with storm chances in the afternoon. 80 and sunshine for Wednesday and Thursday.

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3: We'll have some showers in the forecast. Hot, humid again. 85, 70 scattered storms tonight, tomorrow. Showers 81, sunshine by Wednesday with a high near 82. The Point.

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It's been a while since I heard that song. Judah and the Lion. Take It All Back. That's a good jam. Get your Monday flowing here on our workday. Here's the latest from Dan and Shay. It's called Say So on Sheboygan's Point.

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WXERFM.com. Somber coming up. Got One Republic, their latest Benson Boone. Niall Horan's new song. This is called Taste So Good.

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We'll talk about which ones they might be coming up. Here's Alex Horn on Sheboygan's Point with Fever Dream.

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A list of celebrities who are holding on to their career by a thread include Dwayne Johnson. Who doesn't like The Rock? Come on. Blake Lively. I did forget about her. Ryan Reynolds, whom I like. And Katy Perry.

0: 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Oh, Olive Garden. Oh, gee, bringing back their never-ending pasta pass. You see that? 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

Justin Timberlake on Sheboygan's Point. Crazy story over the weekend. A man in Kansas City had to be rescued after he got stuck inside a portable toilet. Yeah, right. He later said that he was searching for a bottle of Mountain Dew that he'd accidentally dropped inside. I saw the story over the weekend. I didn't believe it was true, but now I do. Here's Teddy Swims.

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2: 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The most fun in the morning. 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

104.5 96.1 The Point. Okay, the mystery of the explosive diarrhea has been solved, kind of. I'm dying to know. Not to get it, but hang on. Story's coming up on your lunch break right here on Chippewa Higgins Point.

Gotcha. Boygan's point. All right, finally, we might have an answer. U.S. officials linked a Taylor Farms plant in Mexico to Cyclospora, the parasite that causes explosive diarrhea. Taylor Farms supplied lettuce to Taco Bell. Okay, there you go. But it's still a little vague where all the contaminated products are. I'm pondering eating the dollar Caesar salad I bought at the store yesterday.

0: Tay-Tay on the point. 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
4: weather. Stray shower early today, 85 the high, and then some scattered shower storms tonight, 70 tomorrow, 81 showers. Wednesday, sunshine, high near 82. The Point.

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0: Thanks for listening to Sheboygan's Point.

Sheboygan's Point. Hey, if you drive the speed limit, this could be saving the planet. New study says you save roughly 6 million gallons of gas and 50,000 metric tons of carbon dioxide pollution per day in the U.S. If you drive the speed limit, but it would only add about 54 seconds to the average driver's day. I'll just save the money on the speeding ticket.

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1: There it is. Hello, my name is Jeff. You're in next. After two, hang on, Somber. Knox, new Alex Warren's coming up here on The Point.
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just announced earlier this afternoon that song is once again the number one song in the country. That makes it 14 weeks as the number one song on the Billboard Hot 100. Wow. Ella Langley and Choosin' Texas on Sheboygan's Point with the Black.

0: been nice and sunny thus far, but we still have a potential for severe weather this evening. We'll peek at your updated forecast after Philip Phillips and Homesick on Sheboygan's Point.
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9: Well, nice and sunny and breezy this afternoon. Currently 83, feels like 86 with the heat index. We could catch severe thunderstorms later tonight. So scattered showers, thunderstorms expected. And yes, some of the storms could be severe. We'll want to keep an eye on those. Down to 70 overnight tonight. Tomorrow, just a slight chance of rain in the afternoon. Otherwise, partly cloudy, high of 82. Sunny and 80 on Wednesday.

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Benny Blanco sails across Atlantic Ocean to see Selena Gomez in United Kingdom, which is nice. I feel like that's a little dramatic, right? I mean, maybe a couple hundred years ago, when you're sailing on a mega yacht. It's still very nice. Still very nice, though. It's the fray on Sheboygan's Point.

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0: 6 month point. Did you watch the World Cup final yesterday? I tuned in. I wanted to catch the halftime show. So if you're a football fan, well, I am very happy that you loved the thrilling matchup yesterday. Yes, because soccer, football fans, I think they loved it. I'm pretty sure. I enjoyed the halftime show. That was fun. I didn't know the Muppets were going to be in the halftime show. I love that. And then some friends from Sesame Street were also there. Ted Lasso introduced Justin Bieber. So yeah, I did like the halftime show. Shakira, Madonna, BTS, Justin Bieber, and friends. So that was fun. But wasn't really a shootout yesterday. I did feel just horrible for Cookie Monster. I saw before the game started, he wrote, "For every goal today, me going to eat a cookie." It's a direct quote. Well, he was quite hungry. He was quite hungry yesterday when it was scoreless through 105 minutes. Yeah, the first goal scored during the first period of extra time. You know, Spain beat Argentina 1-0. So just a thrilling match yesterday. So yes, if you enjoyed the game, very happy for you. But yeah, Argentina didn't even have a single shot on goal yesterday. Is that right? So yes, well, defensive played game yesterday. Absolutely. So, yes, if you loved the game yesterday, very happy. Very happy for you. All right, Imagine Dragons coming up. We'll get to Lady Gaga and Harry Styles next on Sheboygan's Point.
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Gaga, The Dead Dance, 104.5, 96.1 The Point, just about 3 o'clock. We'll get to Olivia Dean, Post Malone, and new Ed Sheeran, all just after 3. The new one from Benson Boone, The Time of My Life, new music on Sheboygan's Point.

Well, the Brewers had a fun weekend, yes, sweeping the Marlins. Two of the three wins came in walk-off fashion. So, yeah, American Family Field, that was the place to be this past weekend. I'm still surprised I can't find a camera shot, like zoomed out, of William Contreras after he cranked that game-winning home run last night. He launched his bat high in the air. He threw that way up into orbit. You could tell he did a double take, like, oh, that went a little higher. A little higher than I was expecting, but yeah, it was all right. That was fun. LMFAO on Sheboygan's Point.

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11: Lakeshore weather.
12: Sunny and high of 84 this afternoon. Still expecting showers and thunderstorms tonight. Some of the storms could be severe. We'll want to keep an eye on those. Down to 70 overnight tonight. Sunny and 82 tomorrow. Sunny and 80 on Wednesday.
11: The point.

you see who introduced Justin Bieber before he performed during the World Cup final halftime show yesterday? That was pretty funny. I'll play the clip in less than 10 on Sheboygan's Point.

0: If you missed it, Jason Sudeikis as Ted Lasso introduced Justin Bieber during the big halftime show yesterday.
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3: Gonna be tough.
2: Yep. Yeah, you know what I think we need? We need some heart. You know, someone that has some soul. You know, someone who can bring the love. Ooh, you think of what I'm thinking?
3: One step ahead of you, coach.
2: You always are. All right, young man, let's go. It's your big shot. Okay.
0: It's Justin.
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0: Yeah.
2: Go out there. Don't be nervous. Nobody's watching. All right? Make us proud.
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0: Andy Grammer, 104.5, 96.1 The Point. One of today's top trending videos is the first trailer for the Avengers Doomsday movie that's coming out in December. I'm not going to watch the trailer. I call them spoilers. I'm definitely going to see the movie, even though I'm sure I would forget everything from the trailer over the next, what, 5 months? Just about 5 months to wait. Yeah, that'll be out December 17th. Tickets actually just went on sale this morning, too, to coincide with the trailers. And yes, Avengers Doomsday, the first trailer, is now out. All right, Sabrina Carpenter coming up. We'll get to 21 Pilots and One Republic next on Sheboygan's Point.
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Like, I wonder what's in a Wonder Ball. I mean, a Mystery Box. Yeah, text WONDER. Remember Wonder Balls? I think they still have those. You can find them sometime, though. Chocolate balls with a prize inside. I like that. 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
1: Lakeshore weather. Scattered showers and potentially severe thunderstorms expected tonight. You can always track the rain with the interactive Titan Storm Tracking Radar map at WXERFM.com. So rain tonight, more sunshine tomorrow, high of 82. Just a slight chance of rain tomorrow afternoon. Into Wednesday, sunny and 80, sunny and 84 on Thursday.

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0: Taylor Swift and Post Malone, 104.5, 96.1 The Point. So we got some breaking Packers news earlier this afternoon from Ian Rappaport. He wrote, the Packers and standout defensive tackle Devontae Wyatt have agreed to terms on a three-year, $57 million contract extension with a $20 million signing bonus, a big-time payday. So, yeah, that from Ian Rappaport. So that's pretty cool. Three-year extension for Devontae Wyatt. And you might be thinking, football. Football is still a ways away. Well, the Packers report to training camp 1 week from tomorrow. How about that? Wow. I don't want to rush summer away, but I am looking forward to football. And if you'd like the latest, of course, we always have it for you online in the Green and Gold Fan Zone page at WXERFM.com with Sheboygan's Point.
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Ed Sheeran on 104.5, 96.1 The Point, Miles Smith, Miley Cyrus, Teddy Swims, all just ahead after 5. The new one from Dan and Shay, it's Say So on Sheboygan's Point.

0: could dance, we could dance all night.
1: Did you see the Odyssey over the weekend? I still love the, I guess this is a YouTube prank. The kid dressed as a gladiator who successfully snuck two of his friends inside the movie theater as they were hiding inside the cart that he was pulling, and the cart was shaped like a giant Trojan horse. It is so funny. It actually worked. Movie had a big weekend, $124 million at the domestic box office. Fallout Boy on Sheboygan's Point.

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sure the flowers will like the rain tonight. Hopefully we avoid the severe stuff. Get you the updated forecast in just a few. Zara Larsson, Justin Bieber, and Harry Styles after Teddy Swims and Mr. Know-It-All on Sheboygan's Point.

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4: And scattered showers and thunderstorms expected tonight. Some of the storms could be severe. You can track the rain with the interactive Titan Storm Tracking Radar map at WXERFM.com. Down to 70 overnight tonight. Rain wrapped up by early tomorrow morning. Sunny, high of 82 tomorrow. Again, a chance of an isolated shower tomorrow afternoon. Into Wednesday, sunny and 80. More sun on Thursday, up to 84. The Point.

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Of course, today is another Mystery Box Monday with our friends at Sheboygan Discount Warehouse. 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

0: that song, MGK and Cliche, 104.5, 96.1 The Point. So today is another Mystery Box Monday with our friends at Sheboygan Discount Warehouse. 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When I made that keyword, I get to pick the words. I looked at it. I thought, that's not how you spell wander. Is it not wander? Slightly different. But I did make that an alternate spelling. So if your phone autocorrects to wander, or I don't think wounder is a word, W-O-U-N-D-E-R, you can text that if you want to. But wonder is the keyword. 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

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Coming up on 6 o'clock, another sweet tune from Lewis Capaldi, Stay Love, on Sheboygan's Point.

this is good news. I just read the bat that William Contreras launched high into the air in celebration after clocking that game-winning home run yesterday. The bat just landed a few minutes ago, so he will have the bat in time for tonight's game. That's good news. First pitch at 6:40. It's Sheboygan's Point.

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7: Of course, you can always track the storms with our interactive radar at WXERFM.com. Scattered showers and thunderstorms tonight, down to 70. Sunny to start tomorrow, high of 82. Just a chance of an isolated shower tomorrow afternoon. And more sunshine for the rest of the work week. Sunny and 80 on Wednesday. Sunny 84 Thursday. Sunny and 84 on Friday.

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Post Malone, I Like You, 104.5, 96.1 The Point. The new one from the Backstreet Boys in about 6 minutes. Ariana Grande now on Sheboygan's Point.

0: 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I never know what's in there. 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